0: for Skate Night. 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
1: Maar dis mos overseas.
2: Ja, amper, net beter. Sinjati is 40 minute van Vic Falls af, het kragpunte, gratis wifi, ablisie met warm water en jy kan in rande betaal. Jy hoef eers was goed te wasie. Google Sinjati en sien vir jouself.
1: Oh, dis mos hoe 'n vrou wil kampeer.
2: En daar's 'n lekker braai vir papa.
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0: I was young and stupid. 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

0: als jene belet. 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Check in 074-2000-989, altijd lekker om van jou te hoor. Ek het een baie speciale, ek moet nie sê gast nie, new friend, I made a friend, on the way to the studio. So stuur so lang nog steeds vir my jou check-ins, ek gaan het op die lucht speel en somme Penny's antwoord ook net na die plaaslike nuus. Made a new friend, our name is Heidi. Hello Heidi, welcome to Bok Radio.
1: Thank you so much, thanks for having me.
0: You're well, you're warm, you're safe.
1: I'm very good, thank you.
0: Good, because usually this time of the day that we check in on each other on Bok Radio.
1: That's lovely.
0: So all I know is your name is Heidi and you gave me these lovely donkey slippers.
1: They're cute, eh?
0: As you know, Bok TV kyk, so you see, you know, my donkey slippers, I love them, thank you very much.
1: Pleasure.
0: So, let's start from the start. Let's begin. Introduce yourself. Who are you? Where are you from? Why the slippers? Why did we bump into each other?
1: Amazing. Thank you so much. So my name is Heidi Rowley and I'm the head of fundraising at the Retro Dream Foundation. And Retro Dream is all about inspiring our very brave dreamers who are walking the toughest journeys of their lives. Retro Dream fulfills the dreams of children between the ages of 3 to 18 years who've been diagnosed with life-threatening medical illnesses.
0: Okay.
1: And it really is, you know, such a privilege to be able to help these dreamers know that they are seen and that their dreams do matter.
0: Mm. Now, not only are these slippers to keep us warm, but there's a story and there's a reason.
1: Definitely.
0: Behind the slippers. Please tell us about Slipper Day.
1: Yes, so one of the ways that all listeners and South Africans can get involved in helping us make even more dreams come true is by participating in our national Retro Dream Slipper Day, which is happening this Friday, the 29th of May.
0: Okay.
1: And for just purchasing your 20 Rand sticker, wearing your slippers on Friday, you are showing support and helping us make these dreams come true. So there is a great return on investment if you do support us.
0: Okay.
1: On Friday, you can go to any Wimpy store and claim your free coffee or hot chocolates.
0: Okay.
1: And there's a scratch and win element this year, so you can stand the chance of winning prizes over 2 million rand, and it ranges anything from new Metro movie tickets to airtime to Krispy Kreme donuts.
0: That's cool.
1: So there's great reward for everybody participating, but I'd say most importantly, it's about helping us make more dreams come true.
0: I want to get to the other part, and then that's the exciting addition of winning more than, well prizes worth 2 million rand. But
1: yes.
0: How do we go about supporting this initiative and purchasing the tickets?
1: Yes, so we've got amazing retail partners on board this year, which include Wimpy, Dis-Chem, Baby City, Toys R Us, The Crazy Store, and Krispy Kreme, and Crocs.
0: Okay.
1: So there's no excuse not to get your sticker.
0: Wear your Crocs, get your sticker. Slipper Day, 29 May, is 20 rand.
1: Correct.
0: A sticker.
1: Yeah.
0: Draw your slippers. Dit lyk rarig baie knus en warm. Ek hou daarvan, is super cool. Why did you choose a donkey for me? Boy, a donkey. Now, the other part, the other exciting addition is this year is the reward for giving mechanic with prizes worth 2 million rand.
1: Yes.
0: Tell us more about this initiative.
1: Yeah, so we decided to amp up the initiative. Slipper Day has been going for the last 15 years.
0: Okay.
1: And just to give you an idea of the impact of what it means for the foundation, last year we were able to fulfill 2,510 dreams nationwide.
0: Okay.
1: That's six dreams every single day. So the inclusion of the scratch and win element was just to incentivize people, but also to thank our supporters for what they're doing for us in helping us achieve our aims and objectives.
0: Wonderful, great initiative. Thanks so much. Penny's going to love this fuzzy fact. slippers make you 25% more productive. I like it.
1: Yes, so the fuzzy facts is something that, you know, you don't quite know if it's true or not. You know, it's rumored that the Mona Lisa sat in her slippers while her portrait was being done. We don't know that for sure. But like what we do know for sure is that we are fulfilling 6 dreams every single day nationwide.
2: That's the most important part.
1: Absolutely.
2: Wonderful. Thank you so much for this initiative. Just lastly, for our listeners that just tuned in, how do they go about getting the stickers and getting involved and supporting this initiative?
1: Thank you so much. So they can go to any one of our retail partners, which includes Wimpy, Dis-Chem, Baby City, Crocs, The Crazy Store, Toys R Us, Babies R Us, or Krispy Kreme. Or if they can't get to any one of the stores, we're also doing virtual stickers this year. So they're welcome to go onto our website, www.reachforadream.org.za. And it's easy peasy to order your virtual sticker.
2: Awesome. Thank you so much for coming through. Thanks for this wonderful initiative. Lovely bumping into you. I knew there was a reason. And lastly, thanks for this lovely slippers. I'm going to post it after the show. I'm going to post it on social media.
1: Thank you. We appreciate that. And we appreciate your support. And we really couldn't make these dreams come true without the support of the listeners and South Africans out there.
2: So wonderful.
1: We say thank you.
2: Thank you. Bok Rari, baie dankie daarvoor. Ek gaan net na die plaaslike nuus. Bly net waar jy is, net na die plaaslike nuus. Dan sal ons by Penny se antwoord uitkom en natuurlik jou check-ins hier op 074-2989. Hadi, thanks so much. Take care and be warm.
1: It's a pleasure. Thank you. You too. And I hope that you feel better.
2: Thanks very much.

Attack on Titan fans are losing it over this mountain on Chile. Photos of a cliff formation in Chile went viral after people noticed it looks almost exactly like a wall in Titan hidden inside the rocks. The shadows, cracks, and natural shape line up so perfectly that it genuinely looks like a giant face emerging from the mountain. Ferrari has officially entered the electric era. The company just unveiled its first fully electric car, the Ferrari Luce, designed with input from legendary former Apple designer Johnny Ive, with a reported starting price of around $640,000. The launch marks one of the biggest shifts in Ferrari history, as even the world's most iconic supercar brands move towards an electric future. The sound of the Ferrari may be different, but Ferrari is betting the excitement will stay the same. And a hilarious and chaotic moment from China has gone viral after a terrified little boy reportedly climbed onto a rooftop just to avoid getting an ejection. According to reports, the child became so scared of the shot that he refused to come down, while worried family members, police officers and medical staff tried to calm him and bring him back safely. Videos from the scene quickly spread online, with many people joking that fear of ejections can apparently turn kids into expert escape artists.

0: Dis Ivan Roo met Anders vir jou hier op Bokra. Hier is 20 minute na 3.
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